Turn the music up a little bit. I'm back on the blog and closest to real shit. You know, I started as a low kid. I've been around for some time and I'm still sick.

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0: How are you? It's a brand new day, 2nd September 2026. Are you celebrating your birthday today? If you are, why don't you allow us do it together? 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It's Rise and Shine. My name is Maxeline Chelsea. Say, trust you again. Did you enjoy your sleep? Did it rain at your area? What woke you up this morning? Was it the alarm? Or it refused to sound at the right time? Are you late for work? Or you're getting ready to go to work? Are you on time? Or maybe you just woke up. I just want to say, hey, welcome to a brand new day. 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Stream all our shows. Never a boring moment with us. 54 minutes into the first hour. We are quickly going to jump into what is trending in Ghana before we go for the world in 2 minutes. At exactly 7. Don't forget that Mav will take his seat at 7:20. For Y Sports, we will have our health tip segments at 7:50. And at 8:20, we talk about what the celebrities have been doing. 8:45, we have an interactive question that you can also share an opinion. 9 a.m., we are done. This morning, I need you to be good to yourself. No other person. Be good to yourself. I keep telling you guys this. Listen, you are your number one supporter. You are your number one fan. So be good to yourself. Instead of always seeking validation outside, seek the validation within yourself, okay? And be happy. Don't forget to wear a smile. So as you're listening to me this morning, I just need you to wear a smile whilst you're having your breakfast. Time for our GH Trends.
1: Here's some news from around Ghana.
0: All right, I have some few stories to share with you before we go for the world in 2 minutes.

0: develop a habit of surfing the net, getting to know what is trending every morning. So that, yeah, kabi awon sweti mi akabi. Don't think that, oh, you're not part of this country. You are part of this country. You help decide. So get to know what is trending, who is doing what. Not only the bad things, but also the good things. All right, so the Minister for Local Government, Chieftaincy and Religious Affairs, Mahama Yeriga, has disclosed that the President and the National Democratic Congress have no objection to Ghana having a national cathedral, but want consensus on its location and funding. Now, he made the remarks when the Christian Council of Ghana paid a courtesy call on him. Mr. Yeriga called for unity amongst Christian denominations to deliberate on the projects and agree on a common position before engaging the president for direction. See, that is a good talk. Yeah. He also proposed bringing together leaders of the Catholic Church, Protestant denominations, and other Christian organizations for a passionate discussion on the project. According to him, the discussion should focus on the cost of the project, its proposed location, and how it should be financed. That is a smart move, if you ask me. He says, no, they are not against it, but make sure you do due diligence. That's it. Now, finance and tax analyst Nelson Kujo Wagbazi is projecting a marginal increase in Ghana's inflation rate at around 5% in August, citing renewed geopolitical tension in the Middle East and their potential impact on fuel prices. Ghana's annual headline inflation eased at 4.6% in July from 5.3% in June, with food inflation declining to 3.1% and non-food inflation standing at 6.1%. Yeah, that is a little bit of economics over there. On to another story where the National Youth Organizer of the New Patriotic Party, Mustafa Salam, says that the party will take steps to protect its ballots during the 2028 general election. He said the NPP would train its members and deploy what he described as proper protection measures at polling station to prevent a repeat of incidents the party believed occurred during the 2024 election. Really? Is that all you could say about this? Let's travel to London to find out what is equally trending on the international front.
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2: Hey, I'm Ikra.
0: All right, so not this one. Hold on. Give me a second. We will figure it out together. Okay, finally. I think this is it.
3: BBC News with Emily Thomas. Iran and Israel have been exchanging missile attacks overnight and into the morning following an Iranian strike on northern Israel on Sunday, the first since the ceasefire in April. No casualties have been reported. The Israeli military has been striking despite President Trump saying he did not want it to retaliate. Crude oil prices have jumped in early trading on Monday as news came in of the latest fighting in the Middle East. Brent crude rose to over more than $96 a barrel. President Xi Jinping has arrived in North Korea for a two-day visit, his first for 7 years. Before leaving China, he hailed what he called an invincible friendship between the two countries. An earthquake of magnitude 7.8 has struck off the island of Mindanao in the south of the Philippines. Civil defense officials say 8 people have died. Some buildings have collapsed in the city of General Santos. Officials in Pakistan say at least 7 people, including 4 policemen, have died in clashes between demonstrators and security forces in Pakistan-controlled Kashmir. The protesters are demanding economic and governance reforms. The presidential election runoff in Peru is close as votes are being counted. The right-wing candidate Keiko Fujimori and her left-wing rival, the congressman Roberto Sanchez, are running neck and neck with the lead narrowly swinging from one to the other. Ukraine says a Russian airstrike on the southeastern Zaporizhia region has killed at least 5 people and injured 14. Russia says a Ukrainian drone struck a passenger train in Crimea, injuring the driver and killing the assistant driver. The Japanese city of Utsunomiya has closed all 94 of its primary and middle schools after a bear was seen in the city for the first time. The city is about 100 kilometres north of Tokyo. BBC News.
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Hadzi, yeah, I hope I got the name correct. Yeah, Mr. Maulam Hadzi, your wife wanted us to surprise you this morning. Go, go, baby. Wherever you are, just know that you're loved, you're favored, you're appreciated. Happy, happy, blessed birthday. And if today is your birthday, if you're born on 2nd of September, just know that we are celebrating you too. But it would be nice if you send us your name and possibly your location. 0500-997-979. So we can give you a shout. Yo, shorty, it's your birthday. So a beautiful, beautiful, beautiful Wednesday morning, and I don't know what your plans are. As a week we air quantemo anameniswa. As a week we air quantempa. We started Monday 31st of August, and that was first. Today is second. I'm here because today is Tuesday. Honestly speaking. Week in a contempa. 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

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Wherever you get it from, you need to make sure that it is from the right source. 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

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Football fans out there, listen up, listen to me. The season is officially back, and we know exactly where you need to be this weekend and every other weekend during the season. Head over to Calendar's Bar and Lounge on Rivet Lane, close to the beach, for the ultimate live football viewing experience. 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Right, so ladies and gentlemen, unfortunately, we cannot bring you the BBC Minute this morning. So, we are going to jump to some musical session with DJ Gunshot. And then at 10:30, we'll come back and then get talking here on the show. Today on the show, we are asking a very simple question. Is jealousy proof of love or a sign of insecurity? Is jealousy proof of love or a sign of insecurity? Mabel says jealousy is nyunkun, so nyunkun chi, a sign of a sign of insecurity. That's the question we're asking today. Is jealousy a sign or proof of love or a sign of insecurity? Is jealousy proof of love or a sign of insecurity? Let's jump to some musical session right now.

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0: Ukrainian, I mean, you know, DJ Gansat has some fire in him. And every blessed day he comes out on air. I had to fight him to cool down because we had to do a segment. If not, oh, my brother, I'm pretty sure we would have to call the fire service because that playlist was too much fire. That makes it, ooh, absolutely stunning. But yes, it is half past 11 a.m. right here. And it is time for the Digi Trance segment. Rainy is ready and set to deliver some amazing stories in the world of entertainment.
1: Hi, Mav.
0: Hi, how are you?
1: I am doing amazing. So if you just tuned in, then you are logged in with us on the Digi Trance segment only on Y97.9 FM. And of course, my name is Rainy. And I will be taking you in for a jolly ride. But before I do so, let's begin right here. So, Marv, I do not know, have you been following the National Science and Maths Quiz?
0: Not really.
1: Okay.
0: Yeah. Akwesi, have you been following?
2: Oh, yeah, I do. Because, I mean, send me agenda, auntie. Agenda for today. Anything for agenda day.
0: School.
2: Oh, it doesn't necessarily mean say.
0: Me school. Be ye de say understand you. U school nim, but agenda nti u follow.
2: Oh, but is it not for Ghana? Wait, is it not for Ghana?
1: But you know it comes with some moral support. It's

0: into agenda no one na wey agenda one.
1: Oh, so far as I mean, I have
0: one. Now be obelu subia.
1: Oh, we say ode yanto aso.
0: Yanto aso.
2: Okay, so Marv, mm-hmm. So with all the ongoings of the National Science and Math Quiz, so nine schools have qualified for the semifinals, right?
0: Mm-hmm.
2: But then, here's the catch. So the biggest storyline of the tournament features a senior high school called Bright SHS, which has made history by becoming the first ever private school to qualify for the National Science and Maths semifinals.
0: Wait, first Bright SHS.
1: Yeah,
0: Bright. I think I've seen their ad on telly before. If I'm not, mistaken. Anami boy. Yeah.
1: The first private school to make it to the semis.
0: Oh, they've done well though.
1: They've really done well. Where they are big PR for them pound.
0: but wait, oh, how come say they are the first private school to ever make it?
1: It means that they don't qualify. Whenever the private schools, I mean, they go, I'm sure
2: they don't get to the semifinals.
1: So
0: does that mean say private schools somewhere they go from one answer saying?
1: Because
0: say private school, I think the notion out there should be that private schools somewhere they know.
1: First man, now call private school on the madio.
0: I'm
1: private school back area na me to no be able me. Na awofo ina abu mi.
0: Akwesi asa asa mo no.
1: Eh bo na ko assembly sniper no. Eh share public. Eh. Pikin net say school to say so everything is fine. Omudi peni bi say school to say me say everything is fine.
0: Concert.
1: Mami bia aha me kwa na msi me kan we.
0: Aha.
1: Before we move on.
0: Mhm.
1: Awofo na omudi bro for share sha wo man. In my house. I know that mama ni so ti obegwa me coffee on me nkata. Do you know that this woman that she stays in my house and she has been speaking English to Nkwalano with the children, they are twins, right? Okay. So this morning I woke up, I mean after the gym, I woke up and I was listening to the woman. She was like, she wanted to bat the kids, right? And she was like, go and remove yourself and come. Just a call around home, bro. I say, hey, Charlie.
0: Bro, funny be fly off here on them.
1: I want to know many see now, Brimmy. Ona, Mr. Mekwala, Mekasan Kwalaniti. Ona, I'm see Kiki. Go and remove yourself and come, okay? Go and remove yourself and come.
0: If you're for best, I'm going to say,
2: with Bright Senior High School's victory, it was over with Chemo Senior High Technical School.
0: Oh, wow.
2: But here is the surprising thing.
0: Mm-hmm.
2: So, Presec Legon, that has been the A-time champions, has been knocked out the defending champions by Infantepim Senior High School. Yes,
1: I think last year Presec was in the finals, right?
0: Yeah.
1: So how do you call it? Infantepim won it, right? So it means that they came harder, right? Oma prepare
0: I can say who message you am babe kan? And I can say they did what harder?
1: Harder.
0: You said they did what? You said they did what? You said they did what?
1: They prepared. They prepared very very well.
0: The test says, hey, Akwesi Paradise, you will kill us all. A busy assembly, we are kind of prepare.
2: Mom,
0: in assembly, go and remove yourself and come.
1: Oh, it is true, it is true.
0: Anybody responded with this?
2: Please allow me to clarify. So, Presec Legon knocked out the defending champions, Infantepim School.
0: That is better.
2: Yes, and then so their title defense. In high stakes.
1: Yeah. Oh. So that's what I said. Last year, Presec was in the final, right?
0: Yeah.
1: But then, Infantepim won it. This school has been in it for so many years. I mean,
2: it's called the school for a reason.
1: Yeah,
2: the school.
1: But what are you?
0: It's called the school.
2: Yeah.
0: For a reason.
1: Yeah. What do you mean?
0: Akwesi wo hu be amadwen akwesi no. Oh, only wo hu. It's called the school.
2: The
0: school for a reason.
2: The school.
0: You see, the school for a reason. Mm-hmm. It's a boys' school, right?
2: Yes.
1: Yeah.
0: It is called the school for a reason.
1: Oh, okay, Matthias.
0: Oh, yeah, but it is called the school for a reason.
2: My dad is a MOBA. Okay, I see, to end the argument.
0: Yeah. That explains it.
2: Yeah. My dad is a MOBA. My grandfather was a MOBA.
0: Adoji ran about in the shop.
1: So when St. John's also qualified, like I saw the banter online in Takoradi here,
0: yeah,
1: where people were trying to banter in GSTS.
0: Takoradi for how far?
1: I think St. John's some
0: schools
1: right.
0: qualified, right?
2: Yeah,
0: I think some
2: I saw St. John's. Qualified.
1: Yeah, right now I think it's only St. John's. GSTS for no, as I'm sure down.
2: Yeah, so the semi-final contest are scheduled for tomorrow, that is September 3rd, and the groups are actually grouped into three.
0: Okay.
2: So the contesting 1, 2, and 3. Okay. So for contest 1, there's Prempeh College versus Pope John's, and I think St. Augustine Min and Min Sem versus St. Augustine's College.
0: Okay.
2: And also there is for the contest 2, Tamale SHS versus St. John's School.
1: Hey.
0: Mm-hmm.
2: And also versus Prisek Ligon.
0: Okay.
2: Right. Oh, St. John's has done well. Yeah, I think that's impressive.
1: Yeah, I think.
2: And for the last bit, that is the contest 3, is Bright Senior High School versus Achimota School, and also versus Accra Academy.
0: Well, I think I would want to watch the context where Bright is part of it. I want to see how they will fare between Accra Academy and then which other school? Achimota.
2: Yes, yeah, Achimota.
1: It will be two
0: heavyweights now.
1: Especially the first time, it's their first time qualifying into the semis. And I will also monitor the contest that St. John's are in. I think he will be a massive one.
0: St. John's has who and who?
1: They have Prisek and...
2: St. John's has Prisek and Pope John's. Sorry, Tamale Senior High School and St. John's and Prisek.
1: Yeah.
0: Tamale Senior High School, St. John's and Prisek. And only one has to qualify, right?
1: Yeah. Only one. Oh.
0: I'm hoping and praying that St. John's can just
1: God will make a way.
2: So the winners
0: sometimes
2: of
0: the way no I am not I go back to your country when you be throw the way be throw.
2: So the winners of the 3 semi-final contests will move on to the grand finale, which will take place on September 10th at 3:00 p.m. at the UG Premier Domes in Accra.
0: All right.
1: Yeah, I think we have to be there, Mab. We have to be there for St. John's alone.
0: We have to be there.
1: Not for St. John's alone. I think for clarification about certain things.
0: Oh, yes. That one, very necessary. Yeah. Okay, so you're going to do another story, right?
2: Yes. So out of the National Science and Math Quiz, do you want to say something, Matt?
0: Oh, no. Go ahead.
2: Right. So I have a question for you and Paradise.
0: If it's a science question, I will fail. Are you using a plane or a broom?
1: Ask the question.
2: So imagine the two of you go out to a pub, right? And you see a 12-year-old, you know, drinking Smirnoff, like alcohol.
0: Okay.
2: Like, what will be your reaction?
0: Why are we allowing a 12-year-old?
1: Exactly. 12 years. What are you doing at the pub in the first place? You are supposed to be in the house, read some books, and if it's 7, 8, you sleep.
0: This story about the small girl, the small content creator.
2: Exactly, the content creator, Adobia.
0: What's her name?
2: Adobia.
0: Oh.
2: Yes.
1: 12 years.
2: So you see how you and Paradise reacted, your reaction. So that is the same reaction that has surfaced online. And of course, MC Yaya Bua was also, you know, talking about it. And so this has really sparked many reactions online. And so she's criticizing the video, sharing her thoughts that if the age and the circumstances surrounding the video are confirmed, this should not be dismissed as mere entertainment content creation or a media stunt. Right? And also, she's also saying that at 12 years old, a child is still at a critical stage of physical, emotional, and psychological development. And allowing or encouraging a minor to consume alcohol, particularly in a public drinking environment, raises important questions about the supervision, safeguarding, and the responsibility of the adult around that child.
1: Mother, I think that as a sometimes we also need to handle those working at the pub and all these things. Yeah. If you see that the person is not above 18, don't even let the person enter in the first place.
0: But then, video na yen hu ye no. I think in the video she was sitting next to an adult.
2: Yes.
1: That is another problem.
0: So the adult should be apprehended for doing this, for allowing the small girl to
1: say
0: this.
1: Channel.
0: And then girl, the social media content, you know, to me, I find it to be too much in penis. Yeah. I don't know if Abia obiti or pegel on us or pegel on the content and patch of me. But then girl on the content no creating.
1: Penny for content
0: too much in penis.
1: Aprega.
0: Wait, let me talk to this person. Hello?
3: Hello.
0: Yeah.
3: Yeah, Pastor, yeah. We're in a somewhere. First question, I'll go to me in there. Who sent her there? I got
0: that.
3: I'm not going to say I'm not going to So no, who sent her there?
0: In the video, not adult bits and inch. Not pinion to inch.
3: Is she staying alone or with her parents? If she said,
0: I'm not going to say I'm
3: fine. I'll look on her to permission and so I'll look on another parent. No one, you know, quick. The parents are to be blamed. After a long time, they follow. This is maybe not a social media.
0: Thank you very much, Prosper. I'm sure upon this one, Mama. Why am I general? Thank you very much.
1: So I think what you are saying is also right, because sometimes you even go out and you see grown ups, big men carrying small girls. I didn't know Ubeja or Baba at Nefi and Akofo be back to Adinapi. I didn't know pay as a grown ass man. I didn't. Forgive me, but why are we allowing all these things? Because way back 90s, you wouldn't even see a 17, 16, 18 in pub. But see, right now, if you go out, I have weekends on, go out and see. You see in Kuala
0: Lumpur,
1: it is not good. But your moons are crying, so don't even, we have securities around. Don't allow her to enter. Oh yeah, Obama, so don't allow him to enter. It's not good.
0: I get it that most of these establishments, business are more running, you need to make money. But Ms. Remwa, sometimes when you see some of these kids, don't sell them the alcohol. Don't. Oh, we back at it. So be it. Say, I wonder what's on radio. That. Oh, now show my dream one worker come up. Mister, when you do, I know. You're now show my dream. You come up. But Mister, when
1: you movie, I'm gonna you come out and say some
0: kwalana. Don't sell it to the kids. It's just more from a no. When Afro yourself, we get one with the idea Afro bar. When you hear Afro bar, but in bayo abo or dancing, when one with the Afro bar. No, abba beji, mo Afro maybe. Now so aton aman simply because you want to make money. Mr. Wana, let's safeguard the kids. It will help. Let's safeguard the kids. Very necessary. Let me, for any content here, make you. Okay, it's not just this girl's content. One way or the other, we've seen kids on social media say things that adults are supposed to say. And it's like, oh, we find it to be funny. We find it to be entertaining. Oh, Nyashi. So, I'm from the Warwick Castle. And Nyashi, Yenjan, one more Kasa. Not Yam Warwick Castle. It's very bad.
1: At 16 years, you are consuming a minor alcohol. Now, when you're 25, what will you drink?
2: Yeah.
1: Last weekend, I went out. I coke na menumi me. Coke.
2: And I think, say, nipano ane ne kwa yekwa, na nipano e num coke.
1: You see? So that is the problem. At 16 years, you are consuming. Look at the brand that you
2: 12
1: years. Oh, num way.
0: 12 years.
1: Oh, look at me, I know no more. At 25, at 30, they are not benum. Imagine, you come out and say, same kwalano, ma ba no ma se. Meanwhile, mo anka Samson, mo same kwalano. You are the one doing it. Why?
0: And you see, there's this thing that I sometimes annoys me about people. When the right authorities take this matter into their own
1: hands. Say, oh,
0: or when the law is applied in this particular situation, you would have people saying you will see people come out saying these things.
2: I also did see a video that you know, they were saying that now in Suno
1: no
2: go.
1: Oh no no no.
0: Please.
1: Now who would do that?
0: Please. You see they are defending it.
2: Yes.
0: You see what I said? Okay. They are defending the lady.
1: Oh, but it's very bad. It's very bad. It's very bad.
0: The lady sitting next to her in that particular arrested.
2: She was drinking coke.
0: How are you drinking coke? And then before I tell them, no, he's drinking this man of maybe I'm catching in shoe.
1: But the time called their man in cancer. And yes, I'm coming back.
0: Okay. So, okay. I can see where they come.
1: What their man in cancer?
0: Maybe, let me, there's a text here. Mm-hmm. This one says, which kind English be this? Remove yourself and come. Are they snakes? There's another one here. It says that guy will do then after St. John's loses, he will come here and cry bitterly like he did for Egypt. Aid Mabela. Mabela not send them text. Mabel has another text here. And this one, the first one I read is for Akwesi. This one is for me. And this one is in regards to the comment I made,
2: okay,
0: concerning you and Amber, that look at you and look at Amber.
2: Right.
0: Okay, thank you very much, Jane. And the Mabel's text says, Marv, from the studio, kindly walk straight to the STMA court for the ruling of justice for slim girls. We are waiting for you.
1: Oh, no, that one, I was not here, but I can't even. But there are vast difference between
2: okay,
1: a rainy
2: the next news. Thank you.
0: Hold on. Because of time, we cannot do the next
2: news.
0: Okay.
2: That's fine.
0: There's another text here. It says 30. She will drink adult alcohol. What is adult alcohol? Adult alcohol.
1: No, I think no, not that. I think the one that they have about 45%. Yeah. So we know near no one near. I think it's 5.
0: I
1: think it's 5.
0: AK 47%.
1: Madame Fubion. Madame Fubini girl BP. You know, Madame Fono Koto soft drink. I don't know. Obisa girl and say girl per then. Girl is your penny and not small girl no. No see hey. Now me no way. Oh, person could not. Obi betty and one or your ban or one or your ban. Scoundrel.

0: so obvious about from the romance. What's in you know? Defense mechanism. Anyways, let's go for a quick commercial, but we can come back. The show continues right here for you.
1: Him there, a craft 49 citizen, a bit tomato as a man. Our pizza machican man, I a friendly guy man. And now, the all new assorted jollof and fried rice is just 59 cities at Pizza Man Chicken Man. And you can also step out to the Playman Pack for 79 cities or go assorted for just 89. Now, my card if one is it, grab our mini or the maxi buckets. 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And now say, download the crispy app no. Now toward you any fuel. Kai say, what's the banner Maya? One Jessica. Pick some man, chicken man. Good food lives here. Pick some man, chicken man. Ed DN.

0: Fat and Ferry Boom. There's only the background there is the tune from. Is it Anochi? Yeah, Anochi featuring Rap Father. Anochi, is it Dila or Dila? Either way, it's Anochi featuring Rap Father titled Boom. Yo, the song in the bag, I love it. I love the song. Especially that line. That line. Boom. The energy they used to say boom. I love it. But yeah. If the guy should be self question, be major. My answer, guys, on the question. But yeah, we have a couple of minutes to get out of the studio. But before we go, let me take you to Pizza Man Chicken Man. 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Now, let me take you to Accra because the Homowo Festival is coming up and yes, you and I have to be there. Yes, Homowo is here again and Ningo and the Pram Pram are turning up for it. From the 28th, in fact, it started on the 28th, all the way to 29th of August, Pram Pram Homowo kicked off with the experiential center at the Methodist Church. Only good vibes were guaranteed at that particular venue on the date. And all MTN pulses aged from 17 to 35 got their chance to participate in the Pulse Trivia and won amazing prizes. Then, it is now the turn of Ningo. So the experiential center will run from 4th to the 5th of September at the old Ningo post office. And on the 6th of September, it all comes together for the grand finale. The football gala finals happen in both towns at once. Methodist Park for Pram Pram and DA Basic School Park for Ningo. It's going to be games, music, community and MTN rights in the middle of it all. Come through and be part of the moment. This is Homowo. MTN style. Now, let me bring you back to Takoradi and take you to Plus 100 Bar and Grill because they are the new normal when it comes to the best grilled tilapia, chicken with bangkun rice and a cheke, assorted spaghetti and noodles, french fries, fried rice, jollof rice, spicy chicken wings and crispy fried yam. 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
0: 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So, ladies and gentlemen, that is that for us today on the Mid-Morning Radio Show. 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But then, as always, make sure you drink a lot of water. Today I did the show with Rainy and then DJ Gunshot on the turntables with Amber Great and then Miss Lassie on productions. Make sure you drink a lot of water and mind your business. We out.

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1: BBC News with Caroline Nichols. Iran says it's launched a wave of attacks on American targets across the Middle East in response to intensifying US airstrikes. Kuwait and Bahrain reported being targeted. Iran said two oil tankers are on fire after hitting mines in the Strait of Hormuz. The European Union's foreign policy chief says an attempted drone attack at Leipzig airport that Germany has attributed to Russia had the hallmarks of state-sponsored terrorism. Kai Kallas said the EU had summoned the Russian envoy. A court in South Korea has jailed the former head of a care home for people with severe disabilities for 15 years for sexually assaulting residents. The man was convicted of abusing three women at the facility. The UN peacekeeping force in Lebanon says Israel has expanded its presence in southern areas it occupies, despite signing a ceasefire mandating a gradual withdrawal. It said Israel had created four new military bases in recent months. The United Nations says two trucks carrying food aid have been destroyed in an airstrike in South Sudan's South Kordofan state. The World Food Programme says supplies meant for nearly 6,000 people facing severe hunger were destroyed. A report by the UN Environment Programme says governments should switch from trying to meet global warming targets to concentrating on how to mitigate the inevitable consequences of rising temperatures. Activists say the report amounts to a capitulation. At least 21 people have been killed in a bus crash in Egypt's South Sinai region. 10 of the victims are reported to be Jordanian nationals. An editor of one of Kenya's biggest newspapers has been found unharmed 9 hours after he was abducted by armed men. The Standard Group said that Alex Kiprotich was found near a dam east of Nairobi. It's not clear who was behind the abduction. BBC News.
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0: managers.
1: Obi can say you said this on
0: what did say a ye? I'm in country.
1: Said him.
0: Oh, me can just so obi in my way.
1: Nothing has me to say it since.
2: Your uncle Lan Olaka. Missing you. So immediately I heard about this, I wasn't happy. You guys know I'm for the women. I'm for the men too, but I wasn't happy. I wasn't happy because this is what I think. I like it when you think for yourself, when you reason for yourself, okay? But then immediately, I feel like it didn't come from you. It's because you are being pressured. Because in the me wo relationship be home and I'm being treated poorly. You are there. So you are the one they are doing it to. So you can feel it. So example, if the minya men in awato, okay. And because, I'm not saying mama is a pick me, but because you are a pick me, some of you are male-centered, like you can't live without men. And so, you are there. Today, I don't want to direct the stories to Behin and Bessie. I don't want to do it today. But me, when I heard that, Ola, Uncle Ola Norika, Ola, Uncle Michael Norika, there, Mama Florence, Obi Nemde, Itirin Sako, also Jayawar. Again, Onyamede, Sanche. I sent me Ojaya Waribe years ago. That one, I mean, there, my water, you know, when you want, when you are born. On the Waka side, to my son, how you have a me time with yourself. That Akasa drink, I drink, in there, I can say seeking for being a one, 2 cents. And I come to a conclusion that I'm done with this. But if you wait for us to come and say, what can I say? What can I, before you divorce. But anyway, a win is a win. I'm not mad. A win is a win. But I'm hoping that why is certain that she want a divorce? Because this is what women do that I hate. Some of you, your husbands will divorce you or you will divorce your husbands and they will still be sleeping with you. Hey, that no. Yeah, oh, you've done well. Woman of valor. Woman of valor. Oh, wait. You have left the marriage and you are being slept with. They are arching your backs. You're giving. You put it. Do you know what will never make sense to me? Is that they have divorced you. You are looking for Kayamada to tighten the place for the person that has divorced you. Wait, a man that you called your husband has divorced you. Where's Wejai? If you're at someone that Wejai, if you're tightening cream, hey. Then you go back and they will sleep with you. And the man is not claiming you again. He has divorced you the way that he married you. Why? And legally, openly, ethically, they have divorced you. And you are still being slept with. And enjoy. Back door. And you say, yeah, 100%. They have divorced you. Especially in Friday, son. They have divorced you. You don't have small shyness. You don't have self-respect. They have divorced you. Please, they are the one that will tighten my son. And they'll come with your divorce son. Hey! Ajoa. Da. You done well. Hey, they will use you until your eye go clear. Obed wanna so na I abre. Everybody wanna Ejuma Nankasano. Equi. Ejuma say echo pension. No matter pension. Where now the word is pension. I won't talk again. If they divorce you, go and sleep with the person. Go and cook. Go and chuchu washroom. Go. Yay. Women. Yay. You. Next story. Obia nasa minya biyo. Daya mama no. Again.

Guys, today is not about men and women, but you guys, I'm on radio saying this. Oh, if you get issue, unless all my me, are there can any other or your gang gang? But you know, man, what it's not chapel day, man. Don't go and tell your mom, oh, Econest, ma, cubit or broom, mama, cubit or umbrella on shown or a broom, I'm back at the Our in a penny biaco, alpo, would turn away in any biacots now. Won't call a bone coom. That's what your mom will say. Epia, if you think I'm lying, go and tell your mom that your husband is cheating. She will say, oh, yes, I'm betting you 1K, 1K. Go and tell your mom and record it. Someone should come, obimbra. Unless your mom is adakanenua, da, your mom is gang gang. But on a normal day, someone should bet with me 1K, 1K. Go and tell your mom that your husband is a serial cheat. Someone should come. Your mom will say, "Eh, be say bombo, che you put it. Now open more. Eh, open puno on November. My mom call shape one. Me is banana one. But the mister post a jeans. Open a jeans. Now open a girl. Open a million girls be brave. Open could be put no tear. Could put no wire. No down one. They won't give any advice. They won't say run." They will say, "Oh, shan't be hard. It's now. Yende, fanda, you wouldn't ya. Onya wouldn't ya be a. Who couldn't ya wouldn't ya be a. We'll be brown away suaswa. Oh, we'll be sumo dakul. Dakul. The way your wife and fuwa say, Master left, and the man will be sumo dakul. Mamma, describe dakul or the drummer. What will be waiting? Be there. Be there, okay? Go and tell your mom. Some of you like it when you are being pumped. Example, if you have issues and you're being awesome and you tell me, Ram, like the real Ram, not radio Ram, you tell me and I will tell you the things you did. I'll tell you you messed up because you can't beat me. I'm not a yes man. I'll tell you what you did. You messed up. You go and tell your auntie, Obekedo, Nayan, Maya, Nayan. That's why they are living and you people are going to have sex with a man. I will have in two plots the whole. Two plots, so one plot by 100 by 110. Nkan no measurements ni bia. On ye 80 by no what the what show na panes de minimum baze Chester. Beating Chester, you chest beaten. What show na was two penes Mary nankinam no koshaw and kana cross wall bro enka. Dada. And then some of you too. Last one. You go and hustle. Either hustle or your fair. I'm a damn bremen and me yet more your fe. I'm a cordial, but still I get it, see? It's fine. And then your husband is, "I'm a baby girl," and you go and hustle. Now I buy your froy, chefwa, beef and them, ninchinam. I'm a obion on your man. Eh? Simba. Ukuno. Ewa. On your juma. But no, you're fake.
enter na mana atatara come on ye dwuma no ye fe o ye ofe okay on parent in same bed and then it is for phone so mu wa who sika so na dey is ban okay o come ba a friend now but came go good in say so but you who kun one nation no na ye da o ye da who kun ya ma nsembo na ya no kon dry me so someone had been was ka ye de banana na no ndi someone adwena na ewu ai tsena we mo adwena e ho bia was na 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No other than I miss me check it. David. Yen David, yeah, we'll say, welcome, small girl. Me check some updates, biaba. The lawyers know now what's the windy case, nature bill. David, the lawyers know why there. Hey, Ami, some yama, I mean, I will bring my bar. Now, my cousin, Auntie, and her, Mama, I'm going to bring my dad to my car to call, Mante. Call your fit. Nti David no lawyers no. David no lawyers no. Huh? David, I don't know yeah, I don't know whether they are trying to be smart or nisika san parampara. Because what's in there? What should I in there? David, Naja Padeno. Fend David or Ghana or Wadano or Kaswa, what's the Kaswa? I don't know why Tonam will be. What's more a Takwa Denison, what's in an also no be with ya no. But I wanna mammy dinim. I wanna papa ni dinim. Nam is ye. But Celeste nebus ya funusun. Why da waro kwa jiska? And this is what gets me mad all the time. That uba no tiasen. You'd enfona ni si won and two banafo. Way wuno, e change nem na jiske kwedi. Na jisika na kwedi to a lepel home or court. Ah. David is all gender gan in ye. Ai, eja pade na kule ponye ni zinim. Nti unyi kapada na wana mwano. Wanene botu mwa boku no neonatila asama. Anyway, sisi ano, David ne meda trial no. Washeda ani fixed date yet or fixed start date yet. I told you guys now that somewhere in August 31st, no, David returned to LA prior Superior Court for his post prelims hearing arraignment. Now, prosecutors expect the trial to begin within 90 days after August 31st. So the current expectation is by late November 2026. So, and also other news outlets are saying that potentially it could happen within 60 days instead of the 90 days. Yeah, so it's still yerichin. But then I saw a couple of stories where it was in there. Da ne japade no. Wo tuntun ma. Da na papali dian ma. Da na papa. Da na mami. Why is Rainy laughing? Da na mami. Da na mami debu baby. Na Celeste ne busi aposo wo chen na. 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Obe di pa ay. Obe di pa. Also, I was on TikTok watching one of my favorites. I don't know, but I have a love for Doja Cat. So I was on TikTok and I saw, I think Oko Live. And then she was talking about the fact that it's not like hum hum afan. Nanga so tum oba stage. No layer skills be better than my hum hum adrenum. If guys, if I'm not, Rene is laughing as if I'm not lying. I'm not lying. Please go and check it out. Doja Cat to me original stage Rainy. O to me original stage of perform. 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
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But I like her. She's talented. She's like little Beyonce. Yeah, because she can dance, she can rap, she can sing, she can do all of these at once, like Dolce. She can do Demi Nyamanina all at once. That's why I love me some Doja Cat. I love her power. And she's funny. It'll be there, you know. Or call worry. Demi Wiki didn't want me to wonder our telephone, me to wonder. It'll be there, or call worry. Now we're brunny for BJ and our coffee. It'll be there. Aunt, now we're going to go on chia. Na ye mbeye, R.I.P. Anyam na mwumu dobi ni di mbeye, R.I.P. Dorothy, R.I.P. Dorothy, free Dorothy's husband. Debi, ye nye hon. So Doja Cat opened up about way more than substance issues. The star spoke about mental health and overcoming false narratives. Nte no, me join in a video snibi. Ni live, no. So we will play audios from her. Na... If you pay, now I'll call a commercial break, and then right after, around 2:30 thereabout, is Rhythm Rumble.

0: Okay, we are back. So let's start listening to Doja Cat.
1: Because I have fear in my heart, and I was taught that I should do something that scares me every day. If I'm on any journey to healing, and so I'm gonna do it. Okay, so I really don't want to. Okay, so a lot of people on the internet believe that I'm demonic, that I have demons, that I have evil in me. So, with that, if there's anything good, it's that I can teach you about demons. I can teach you about evil. Now, if one is to want to create demonic instances or imagery, that person will drink, involve alcohol, drugs, an addiction to really anything, and combine it, not always, but could also combine. Okay, so with, I left one out, but uncared for, undiagnosed mental illness, and pair it or not pair it with the internet. The best example from my experience is using the internet as a means of validation to the negative thoughts in my head.
0: No crackan de no stone yakamakama when it's him. Oye long. Oye long na machim. Ne crackan a machim. Oh, but also CCRD, BBI yakamakama. You continue.
1: Alcohol is something that I definitely have had a problem with. I was never an alcoholic, but I definitely had problems. So, if I can teach somebody anything, and on a place where a lot of people hate my guts, I will at least say that I am good for teaching you that it's not good to pair these two things together. Stay creative, take care of yourself, you're not indestructible, and okay, now I'm going to make a disclaimer that I don't want to make. I have struggled with cocaine when I was like, I think, could have been like 8 years ago.
0: Okay. So if metaphor, when she said that, I was a bit confused. I'm like, 8 years ago or when you were 8 years? Like, is it that you started doing coke when you were 8 or 8 years ago? So she revealed that she had a coke problem 8 years ago, but it's far past than now. So let's listen to that part again, because that when she was saying it, I thought she meant in a way the eight in a no yet cook.
1: Undiagnosed mental illness, uncared for, unaccounted for mental illness, paired with social media is an extreme issue that I think a lot. They probably need help.
0: All right, guys. So that is Doja Cat. But in case you don't know who Doja Cat is, which I'm surprised, Enjoy Woman by Doja Cat.

0: Oh, Mr. Q, you know, family, my wife. My wife, you know, Mr. Q, you know, say, Nana, take it easy. Ask your wife, how can I take it easy? Ojam, you know, and my son, and my son, I talk to my woman. Then I go to car, and my gun, after you pay me, she ever you show. Woman, you know, if you're a banana, and you hear me, compare me, Mr. Q, you know, let me know, say, me, you're a bar. Now, my wife, you know, before you root, a true dear here, and one say, why am I your, said, you're sure to what I saw the call. Ojam, we don't know you. Is that a patch of bar?
1: And I saw balance what you come.
0: How?
1: Woman, you know, you said, you know, and I said, you know, I don't want the house of Uda. Who knows you? Kunlun Ghana Limited at Aroma. But then Mr. Q, Abbey, I didn't think I was out of and come no dia woman. So what do they say?
0: I'm a hoodie beer.
1: Jibikonum, a sa, wako, heba, chemical, and a pharmacy. Do also a rock or Kunlun Ghana Limited.
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0: Thank you, because Yama said Yaba.
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2: BBC News with Danielle Yawovetska. Iran says it's launched attacks on American targets across the Middle East in response to intensifying US airstrikes. Kuwait and Bahrain reported being targeted. Iran says two oil tankers are on fire after hitting mines in the Strait of Hormuz. The European Commission President Ursula von der Leyen says the attempted drone attack last month at Leipzig airport that Germany has attributed to Russia marks a new escalation on European soil. She said the EU would support any member state targeted by Russia. Police in Germany are investigating further cases of sabotage involving critical infrastructure. The attacks targeted an electricity substation in western Germany and a power plant near Berlin. A court in South Korea has jailed the former head of a care home for people with severe disabilities for 15 years for sexually assaulting three women at the facility. The case prompted inspections of more than 1,500 disability care homes. The United Nations says two trucks carrying food aid have been destroyed in an airstrike in Sudan's South Kordofan state. The World Food Programme says the attack destroyed supplies meant for nearly 6,000 people facing severe hunger. The US oil giant Chevron says it aims to more than double production in Venezuela over 5 years. It comes hours after Venezuela's parliament approved a deal giving a US-backed company access to about a fifth of the country's oil reserves. At least 21 people have been killed in a bus crash in Egypt's South Sinai region. The bus was carrying 43 people and was travelling from Cairo towards Amman. An editor of one of Kenya's biggest newspapers has been found unharmed 9 hours after he was abducted by armed men. The Standard Group said that Alex Kipritich was found near a dam east of Nairobi. It's not clear who was behind the abduction. BBC News.
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because another 1 hour, I'm not back home. Because another final 1 hour, na reggae show 3 hours. Maybe I'm a baller, I'm a shade, and I'm with a tough form. I'm a coffee. I say, ne. PM, PM will be a name in Ghana. I mean, it should be a big deal. You understand? So when I sit here, it is just thanks to the Almighty God. No joke. And I woke up this morning to a surprise. I have been nominated in the Ghana Entertainment Awards USA. This is the second time of getting an international nomination. 2 years ago, I was nominated in the Ghana Entertainment Awards USA as a Radio Personality of the Year. And this morning, I got up and I got my email, and it's for MC/Hype Man of the Year, Ghana Entertainment Award USA. Gracious greatness, the Lord has been good. Do I have a reason not to say thank you? I was just counting my blessings and naming them one by one. The Lord has been good. I have some crazy plans for next year, man. I was checking. You know, I got on radio in 2014. I started doing organizing events in 2012 when I was in the final year at TTU. So let me start from I started MCing in 2010. So next year will mark 17 years of MCing. Next year will also mark 15 years in organizing events. Next year will mark 13 years in broadcasting. And the same next year, PM Foundation will be 10 good years. Do I have a reason to say thank you, Lord? I've been handling all these things for over 10 years, and the Lord has been so, so good. This September marks my 16 years as a professional MC and a hype man. And this same September, I'm in your email from Ghana Entertainment Awards USA. You can go to their page on Instagram and Facebook and check it out. I mean, you see the people in the category, I'm like, yo, Charlie. This is the real major league, what do you say? All the top MCs in the country are on there. This is my second international nomination by Ghana Entertainment Awards USA. So do I have a reason not to say thank you, Lord? I am grateful, Lord Jesus. Yeah, USA, next year, Ben BT, no, announce it. Lord, I'm grateful. That boy who relocated from his hometown was Asante Fijase in Ashanti region, and then relocated to Tadi to come and stay with a grandmother for a while, and then got into TTU, and now gradually becoming a global icon. Lord, I am grateful.

I tell people all the time that sometimes when I get some of these nominations, I'm like, God, you promised me this and I'm living it. Yeah. I will bless you. I will take you to places. Your gift will take you to places. Your gift will take you before kings and queens. And that's exactly what is happening. You too, to bless me, God. I'm grateful. Now, if you're out there and want to be part of Y Army, you're welcome. So we have generals for various areas. At Promoter, we have General Baba. If you can, we have General Marshall. Takra, we have General Beta. Secondly, we have General Rudimani. Upon one, we have General Prosper. Anaji, we have General Sparrow. Isikado, we have General Humble. Kusiminti, we have General Carlos. Tanokrom, we have General Francis. Winnie Ridge, we have General Mark King. Gracious goodness. If you also want to be part of this one, just call this number 027-155-6178. 027-155-6178. On WhatsApp or call. And on social media, the handle is Y979FM. And my handle is at PM the Finest MC. PM the Finest MC everywhere. PM the Finest MC. That is THE. The number is spelled out there. PM the Finest MC. Link you up in the Invaluable Social. And the hashtag for the show, what's the drive? If you want to use, you go to www.yfmghana.com. So if you love YFM to bet, you qualify to be a soldier or a general. A member in a neighborhood is a soldier, and a leader in a neighborhood is a general. We call this one Y Army. Since I'm done with Y Army, I want to say 24 gunshot salutes going out to Black Love Movement. That is my family, man. Big love going out to all of you. Now, Y Entertainment Podium is back. And I'm asking you, I mean, the frequency is heating up, the energy is shifting, and the undisputed king of the mic is stepping right back on the podium. Guess who? Unfiltered banter, pure culture, high-grade entertainment. Who is making the ultimate comeback on your dial? So drop your guesses with the hashtag YepIsBack. Y Entertainment Podium, we are the culture. Ladies and gentlemen, take note. Yeah, man. 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

0: 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Oh, the boy is hungry. Okay, so today I want to know who can surprise me here. 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Who want to give me lunch today? Who want to surprise me with lunch today? I just felt hungry in the stomach. So if you want to surprise me with lunch today and listening to me, just sort me out. 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Attach your required supporting information and submit before the deadline, that is 30th September. So gracious greatness, this is a good move going on to you. Yes, I want to know, who is taking care of my lunch today? I want to know. I've been feeding people on the street for 9 good years. Next year will be 10 years of dying with the street. Today, I want somebody to just feed me. I just feel like, so who is going to take care of my lunch? Anybody who is listening to me and want to handle my lunch, just let me know. 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Location, Discove Road, Beach Area, Takoradi. Ladies and gentlemen, I'm taking you to Calandas around the same zone too. Yeah. Football is back. Listen up, football fans out there. The season is officially back and we know exactly where you need to be this weekend. Now head over to Calandas Bar and Lounge. I love Calandas. The ambience. Oh man, that place is so cool like that. Like for classy people like you doing the listening. On Rivet Lane, close to the beach. For the ultimate live football viewing experience. 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Shout out to my brother, Akwesi, the CEO of Callander's. He's an amazing soul. It's like PM and saying, "Bam in chain." Akwesi, we can't even know tell him what you say. I love your samosas and your spring rolls. And what again? I mean, I love all the dishes there. So I've tried like a couple of them and I love all of them. So greetings going out to you, Akwesi. Big love, big love, big love. You are doing an amazing job for Second Dita Karate. So keep the class, keep the standard. I remember 4 years ago, I organized a comedy show there and it was amazing. Was it 3 years ago? Yeah, 3 years ago. I organized a comedy show at Callander's with about 200 guests coming in and it was just mind-boggling. And I'm thinking of bringing it back, maybe something bigger. Yeah, man. Because I realized it was a sold-out event, so inside Callander's, just because I love that place. So if you also want to have some fun, go to Callander's and enjoy. Ladies and gentlemen, I'm going for a quick break. When I come back, we get ready for Digi Trends right here on your number one late afternoon show. We call it The Drive of Your Life. Once again, why not dub me over time at lunch? I just feel like asking somebody. If you want to bless me with lunch, just let me know. You can send a text or just surprise me here and I'll be so humbled. At least I have somebody loving me out there. Not just me giving love all the time, but somebody also out there love PMs. Too bad. Thank you so much. After this break, we get ready for Digi Trends. This is The Drive with PM doing the talk. DJ Siraka doing the play and Queen Lynette on production. Back after this.
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0: Now I am here smiling plenty because something just happened and I don't know how to put it. I jokingly said something, and so before I went for the break, the musical break, I said something that I am hungry, but I want somebody who can show me love. Yeah, I want somebody who can show me love. It's not that I can't afford. You people know it already. If I'm able to feed like 1,000 people on the street, it means I can buy anything I want for myself. But I just wanted to test and see if somebody truly loves me out there. And just when I put off the mic, the lunch dropped. And the person says, please, don't mention my name. Thank you so much for the love, yeah. Thank you so much. I mean, some of these little things, it means the world to me. I am that kind of person. Like I say all the time, even if you give me a pen, it stays with me forever. Yeah, so when the message came and she says, PM, I'm tuning to the show and I'm taking care of your lunch, but please don't mention my name. To yourself and the entire crew out there, thank you so much for feeding PM this afternoon. God bless you. God bless your kind heart. Yeah. The little things that you guys do, it'll make her love you guys the more. So even when I'm sick, I want to be here to drive you home. I am touched. Linus, what do you have to say about this? Why are you blushing like if you
1: did? I was so touched because I didn't
0: and even
1: see this
0: one coming. It was within like
1: 5 minutes. Yeah.
0: I said like 5 minutes and the lunch was taken care of.
1: I didn't see this one coming. Yeah, the love is massive.
0: Oh,
1: yeah.
0: Man. I'm so touched.
1: Thank you so much.
0: And the fact that she says, don't mention my name. Please, it's not my wife. Yes. So, is your wife? Sort it out quick. No, it's not my wife. As somebody who is always tuning into the show.
1: Okay.
0: I remember the very first time I played Emily's song, Defender. She sent a message and she was like, who is the one behind that song? That song is very, very beautiful. And that was the time I was playing the song too. Coincidentally, I was playing Defender when I saw the message. I was like, okay, I don't know how this is happening, but big love going out to you. Since you say, I should mention it. Somebody is calling my personal line too. I don't know. Me patch or A-OK. I just...
1: Yeah.
0: Anyways, I have some great news for you right now that you will love as well. Let's talk about Fortune Spread because this is something that everybody loves. And I know you also love it. 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Now, let's talk about MTN. Don't say nobody told you with Momo Hour. This is something new. I mean, it's still MTN's 30th anniversary, so more giveaways. With Momo Hour, you could earn instant rewards, be one of the customers to win up to like 5,000 Ghana cedis monthly. How? I know you're thinking. It's very simple. For one surprise hour transaction on the Momo app will make you a winner. Just one surprise hour transaction on the Momo hour. So within that hour, if you do a Momo transaction within that hour, nobody knows the hour.
1: Okay.
0: So it could be 6 to 7, 7 to 8.
1: How do we know?
0: And so that's a luck, I understand. So that's why they call it the Momo hour promo. So since it's the anniversary, if you do that Momo transaction within the speculated time or stipulated time, you could win something big up to like 5,000 cash from Momo. So if you're not using the app, please get the app. No codes, no registration, just use Momo app. I love this one, man. That's why I love MTN. So when I start talking about MTN, we're like, yeah, I know what I'm talking about. They've made my internet access so easy at home, like the fiber. I have been on fiber since January and I love it. And when it comes to giveaways, I mean, MTN is one of the people. I remember when I hosted the MTN at 30 at Eagles, the Palms by Eagles, I give out iPhone 17s and all that. I mean, if they are giving out 4 wheels, what is iPhone 17 and 5K to them? I mean, this is MTN for you. I mean, it's a big love going out to MTN for giving back to the society. We love this one. So when people start talking about Momo rewards, don't ask, hey, how, where, when, how. No, magic. When did it happen and all that? Just be part of it. Use the Momo app and be part of the Momo hour. Grab your moment. 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Fried oil, you deserve a life of goodness. Ladies and gentlemen, finally, before we get into Digitrends, one of my mentees and godsons just called me. He started speaking to me like a month ago. He says, PM, I want to advertise on the drive. I'm like, welcome. So I called Lynette. Do you remember the time I called you?
1: It was very late.
0: Very late, around like 8 or 9 p.m.
1: Yeah.
0: Lynette, I have a project I want to record. It's supposed to be a male and a female conversation for the jingle. So, are you available? Bah! My girl was there. And we nailed the jingle. You'll be hearing it very soon on YFM. His name is Wahab Innovations, one of the young fashion designers in the country who he went viral some time ago, remember?
1: Yeah.
0: About some umbrella he did with sachet water.
1: Yeah,
0: and it went viral. Everybody was talking about it. I mean, he's very innovative. No wonder his brand is Wahab Innovations. Very, very innovative. So they actually offer bespoke and ready to wear shirts, African and vintage. I mean, when ready to wear shirts, you see that African or vintage wear. Pants, kaftans, casuals, a panta, shorts, and try now your pants. Men can say boxer shorts, Mr. Pants, kaftans, casual. If you make a pant, you'll be doing draws. I mean, let me say it before somebody would think it's draws. No, I'm talking about either a short or a trouser is a pant.
1: Okay.
0: In a state, that's what they use, so don't get it twisted. Yeah. I said, what happened? I said, oh, pump draws, Mr. Pump draws. But open up pump him on, which is bikini amount.
1: Yeah.
0: 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Congratulations going out to you, Wahab, for the great things you're doing. Facebook just reminded me what I showed you.
1: Yeah.
0: Wahab did like a backpack for me, like 5 years ago. Yeah, it was 2021, so 5 years ago. And Facebook just reminded me, and I'm here talking about him. So congrats going out to you for the good work you're doing. I see your growth. I remember the very first time I interviewed Wahab was on YCE, somewhere like a decade ago, yeah, about 10 years ago. He was then at Bompe.
1: Oh, okay.
0: And I heard his story. Someone recommended him to me. You know me and talent, when I hear that something is doing me. Like, Wahab, I want to meet you. So one of your guys recommended you to me, that you're a great fashion designer. He got to me and was like, PM, that's how me pam tadie as a kid, staying with my uncle who was a tailor, and you were also telling me you know a little about him.
1: Yeah.
0: That the mother is also a fashion designer.
1: Yeah, and then right now
0: the brother is also learning the same trade. Interesting. It's a fashion family. And Wahab is a genius. And after Bompe, he worked for a while and then went to TTU for his degree in fashion. And right now, Charlie, suit as suit, kaftan as kaftan. I mean, that's what being at the end of that, I know I can't go to school, I can't home. Because he was born into a fashion family. And he told me as early as class 6, not to be Pam Nika. Can you imagine? I remember that interview. I need to dig it out. I'm so proud of you, Wahab. And imagine me interviewing this young boy who was at Bompe, and now he's running an ad on my show. Look at the beauty of life, man. These are the things that gives me joy. That's it, because my wife is joy. Thank you so much. It is now time for the story that we have. Let's get into it, Lynette. Okay. Let's get into it.
1: Okay, so PM, starting our first story. Mm-hmm. Now, media personality Nana Banamua is absolutely fuming over a viral video showing 12-year-old content creator Adobia holding a bottle of Smirnoff.
0: 12-year-old,
1: and then she's not holding it back. Yeah. Now, reacting on X, Nana Banamua tore into the adult's presence, questioning why no one stepped in to take the drink away from the child. Instead, she slammed them for recording the entire thing for content.
0: The kid slammed them?
1: No, Nanaba. Yeah. Now, this is exactly what she said.
0: Okay, I'm lost now, a bit. Connect the
1: some
0: dots
1: people
0: me.
1: Have really lost the plot, she wrote. A grown woman, clearly without functioning brain, is sitting right beside a child drinking Smirnoff Ice, while another fool is busy filming the whole thing instead of stopping it. This is exactly what Nana Banamo wrote.
0: Mm.
1: Yeah. And then she's calling them spectacular adult stupidity and questioning how anyone could be this useless around a child.
0: Ash.
1: Now, the video has since sparked widespread outrage on social media, with many calling for those responsible to be held accountable and demanding better protection for children in online content.
0: All right. So we are not here tarnishing anybody's brand.
1: Yeah.
0: Because me, I work with this brand as well. Even the event
1: that
0: I host.
1: So obvious,
0: no, dude. I'm coming there. The event I hosted over the weekend, they sponsored it.
1: Oh, okay.
0: The Guinness Ghana DJ Awards. Yeah. Smirnoff sponsors it. Even on the bottle, it's 18 plus.
1: Okay.
0: Yeah, so it is basically not for kids. So please understand that. But if you have anything to say concerning this contest, you can also call me 0500-097-979 or 0500-997-979. I don't know why, as an adult or a parent, you are beside a kid like this holding something that is not for kids.
1: Yeah.
0: 12 years, for God's sake.
1: And I think there is a follow-up now. The child has spoken.
0: The child,
1: though.
0: Go ahead, go ahead.
1: Now, after facing massive backlash over a viral video that showed her sipping from Smirnoff bottle, the 12-year-old content creator Adobia is finally speaking out.
0: That was.
1: Now, in a recent statement, Adobia debunked the claims that she was consuming alcohol, explaining that the bottle actually contained water and she was just purely content. Then this is exactly what she said. Please, it was water, not Smirnoff. Even Sister Fia would not allow me to drink Smirnoff. We only poured water into the bottle. It was basically for content.
0: No. So it is still wrong. I mean, if it is water, it should be in a water bottle.
1: Yeah.
0: I mean, immediately you place that out, nobody is going to taste it. And this thing is colorless. It's not like something that you can see that is pink or something.
1: Yeah.
0: It's colorless. So basically, anybody will see it as an alcohol.
1: But she has apologized.
0: That's it. So, please, I mean, this explanation
1: I'm
0: and
1: sorry.
0: Saying...
1: I would not hold a Smirnoff bottle again.
0: What's her name again, Adobia?
1: Adobia.
0: Do you know her?
1: Oh, yeah. She's this cute girl. But why the... On the content, now, because of it, it's like pain. Same.
0: Okay, let me speak to somebody here. Hello?
2: Blackla.
0: Blackla, welcome to the drive.
2: Thanks, Ben.
0: Your name,
2: this
0: sir?
2: This is Mitch calling from Kukuma.
0: Let's hear from you, bro.
2: Yeah.
0: Okay, listen, enim nipa.
2: Yeah.
0: Okay, I've not really. Maybe I know her, but maybe I'm not sure. I have to take my time and check it out.
2: Oh, makana. But under Ebony Chila, I have Ebony Chila. Then paying for the wood nature, my name makana.
1: She's just.
2: Because I want to swim that chance. I'm not dying because paying for your country. I ain't serious. So I'm not moving so no. Will take advantage of any serious incident, you know, be able to me. I also saw one. We didn't look at it. I what and what, you know. So, what on our empire?
0: Why would you put it in a Smirnoff bottle? The fact that it's in a Smirnoff bottle, who take it on
1: then
0: that?
1: Sipping it.
0: She was sipping it. What shows is water?
2: They're just trying to play smart.
0: That's exactly what I'm also feeling right now. Some nice PRB.
2: Yeah, you can't get any anything for any serious in tomorrow.
0: Yeah, Thank you for that. Really, I appreciate it. I mean, so I need to. Can you turn the laptop? Do you have his image? Do you have her image? I really want to see. Do you have? Can we project her image so that those who are streaming can check it out?
1: Yeah. So there's the image of her drinking.
0: And production team, please, do we have an image on the screen so that those watching on Facebook will get to know the person we are talking about? So they will not mix things up. Yeah. Please and please again. Because I the way you're saying it, as a miyanka, my name in person, so maybe the projection will help me. Or maybe I know her, but my name is Annie Efreno.
1: Oh.
0: So please, let's be careful with our kids at home. And how can you be telling us I was creating content? And so
1: it was just for content.
0: No, it's
1: when you
0: wrong.
1: Follow her content, it's mostly like out
0: penisem. It means that is something she's been doing.
1: And then comment session, they'll be like, and then you see someone debunking whatever she's doing, and then someone too saying that, oh, she's just a child. And then you people think too much into things.
0: All right, let's talk to this person. Hello? Yeah, man, welcome to the drive.
3: Thank you, sir.
0: Your name, sir?
3: Oh, Koyasa, my Prosper is from Benin.
0: Prosper, let's hear from you. What do you want to say?
3: Well, sir, I was saying that you're in Chile, you're going to be a content. What's that? In Chile, you're in a sense, it's a problem with nothing.
0: 12 years.
3: 12 years. Now, location here, it's here. If one, and I'm in a class, and I'm
0: Oh, no.
3: Very good. Clubhouse in the first place, in the first place, in the first place, in the first place, in the first place, in the
0: what was the venue? Is it a home or?
1: Oh, no, it was not a home. It was like a place, a clubhouse or something.
0: A clubhouse, okay. Okay.
3: Yeah, it's okay. A home. Yeah, I'm going to go out and you go.
0: Thank you very much. Thank you very much for that. Really appreciate it. I mean, on to the next person. Hello. You can also add your voice to this one.
4: Hello.
0: Welcome to the drive.
4: Good afternoon.
0: Good afternoon. What's your name?
4: My name is Me.
0: All right, let's hear from you. Your take on this particular one.
4: Oh, okay. Yeah, that's a big girl.
0: Mm-hmm.
4: I say I will phone and we'll tell you from because of that content thing. No, more, you know, mm-hmm. It's becoming or becoming.
0: That's the moon.
4: Because in Kwane, we had that thing. So what can I say?
0: Wow.
4: But this is a good man of motto. Years to come, no, a baby be over. I shall man of the city. We need to own this content.
0: You have a point there. Thank you so much for that.
4: I find an answer some for this particular video. Oh, yeah, yeah.
0: Nice one.
4: That was funny. Who's an AMC?
0: Thank you so much. Thank you so much for that. See how funny. Who's an AMC? And you know that the funny thing and the twist to this thing that people don't know is that when her age group starts seeing it, they'll start seeing it as normal.
1: Yeah,
0: so don't tell me it's water. Don't come and lie to it. This is, I feel like it's PR. Hello?
5: Hello.
0: Welcome to the drive.
5: Thank you.
0: Your name, please.
5: Be calling from Kakari.
0: Nice one. My sister, let's hear from you on this one.
5: I saw a better make an awoken. Content no more create yam on wine.
0: I don't know.
5: Content no more can. Or more create yam on wine.
0: The age group.
5: It's maybe 12 years. So we can't say, or pick it away, not so to me no more. No so better.
0: No more. Won't say no more.
5: You are not around.
0: Exactly.
5: Yeah, in your maybe we have to stop. We are behaving as if they are not parents anymore.
0: That's the moment.
5: We are parents and guardians. We are supposed to teach their children what they are supposed to do. And we are behaving as if they are okay.
0: Thank you so much. Point well made, my sister. I really appreciate it. I see the parents calling in and very, very angry about this particular one. Yeah, and if you're a parent, you feel it. If you're a parent, you feel it. And it's so unfortunate.
1: And she'll be wearing her rose lashes.
0: Why is it I don't know this girl? Can we? Oh. All right, so anyways, it's so unfortunate, but I don't know whether I've seen her before or not. But the way you guys are mentioning the name, it looks like most of you are familiar with the person we are talking about. So please, parents should be very, very mindful. And like Prosper said, even the venue gave her out.
1: Yeah.
0: You understand? The venue shows she was partying. And you can't tell me you are in a club or in a party and you poured water into a Smirnoff bottle to create content. Create content for who?
1: Why would you even allow Tori?
0: I mean, I just feel some adults around her advised her to make it look, and she has worsened her case. This thing, I've just apologized and gone your way. I mean,
1: yeah, trying to play smart. To explain and then also apologize.
0: You don't do that. There was this thing trending yesterday. I bummed on it on Facebook. My brother NYDJ, the host of Rise and Shine in Kumasi, wife in Kumasi, posted it. They have this candies that they designed like cigarettes. And I'm like, how did we get here?
1: Oh,
0: cigarettes. And that's akora na ori an omukura ne say no ori. Na tofe no is the one is
1: there. And then they'll be on the what's it called, the label.
0: Mm-hmm.
1: The person has done the hand.
0: Yeah, and
1: like
0: they've written this is not cigarette, it's candy.
1: So that means if you are using it, do it like this. What are you teaching us?
0: No, so first of all, how was this smuggled into the system? How did it get into Ghana? Food and Drugs Board. Please, some of these things, I don't know how they get them into the country. But you see them on the market and you're amazed. I'm like, hey!
1: So they went to one shop and then they were interacting with a woman who was selling some. Mm-hmm. The woman was like, N.A. Toffee, why are they recording her?
0: Yes, hold it. Let's talk to this person. Hello?
6: Hello?
0: Welcome to the drive.
6: Thank you.
0: Your name?
6: Dude,
0: Taylor. Man, come in here.
6: I say, I'm a family. What then? I want some
0: more.
6: I'm supposed to come out. Why am I? I'm a summer. Why am I? Want some because the money only you know. You're really risky. On your top, I'm
0: supposed
6: to come out with a new restaurant. I'm going to take up. Oh, Obama must not get a little bit. Let's look around. You know, but they will be in the door. You're thinking of food. I'm going to take up on what's happening. Now, small girl, 12 years, what we're taking that club with that number. No.
0: All right, thank you very much. Thank you very much. So, I mean, on a normal day, you can only enter a club when you're 18 plus. At that time, they even inspect your ID. It's a professional way for a standard club. But right now, some of the clubs that I know around will bounce you. Like Swagger like this will bounce you. And even Moods Bar, that is an open space, they have bouncers that will check you before you enter.
1: Oh, okay.
0: Most of the clubs are very particular about this. So how on earth did this kid get in there in the first place to be drinking Smirnoff? And they ask, and she's like, this is
1: ENCU.
0: And even, like I said, on the product you're talking about, they've written 18 plus. They say alcohol, you know, this is not good. This is not good. Tell our future leaders, if you're a parent and your kids have been doing this in the name of content, be very, very careful, because you are leading them into some dungeon that you will regret tomorrow. To my last caller on Digitrade. Hello?
7: Blackla,
0: welcome to the drive.
7: Thanks, bro.
0: Your name, sir?
7: Expo.
0: Let's hear you on the story.
7: That's
0: a move.
7: I did
0: 10 years new when you have 50,000, 100,000 followers in the audience. Charlie, we are sitting here
7: today.
0: Charlie. Mate, point well made. Thank you so much for that. Now, you were saying something that when you approached the woman who sells the candies that looked like cigarettes,
1: what did she say? Yeah, the lady was like, "Any toffee, and why are they recording her? It's just tough. Even if you check on the label, they are saying it's candy.
0: It is not. So, see, we are live on Facebook. It is not about it being candy. But the thing is, do you know what imaging can do? So the things you see with your eye.
1: They've even written cigarettes on there.
0: They said this is not cigarette, it's candy. Look at this. Mind games. Intercolano or
1: Pia, what is the name of the candy stuff? It's cigarette candy.
0: That's what they've written on it. Cigarette candy.
1: Yes.
0: Madness. And me, I'm just concerned about how they got this thing into the system. And so you have a kid who is in class 4. Or thought of your cigarettes, no chrome. And definitely with the way it is, they'll hold it this way like a cigarette.
1: They've even showed it too. How to hold it is on the this thing.
0: Look at this. How did we get here? One more time.
1: Appear means you've not seen it.
0: No, I saw like they've opened it and the person was holding it. So I've not seen how
1: they've showed how
0: like
1: to
0: two
1: hold
0: fingers.
1: It. Yes, how to hold
0: gracious
1: it.
0: Goodness.
1: And then when you check on the label too, the actual country it's coming from is not even on it. So made in Ghana or made in here or made in here. It's not on the label.
0: So
1: First of all,
0: my concern is, how did we get this thing into the system for this kid to be consuming this? So if your kid is in class 2, no, Toffee Eye is a jolt. No, Krem is a jolt. That's anyway.
1: Too sure.
0: Maybe too sure. That is so sad. Parents, let's be very vigilant. Very, very important. Study your kid very well. I mean, I am managing a talent who is like 13 years.
1: Okay.
0: Who doesn't have any access to social media. I didn't understand. But until I started bumping into some of these things, I'm like, this is not so. So we have people managing an account for her. And anything when there is any good thing we need to let her see, we'll bring her to come and see it. You understand? I wasn't getting the picture when the parents told me about it, that this is how we want to handle our daughter.
1: Okay.
0: Yeah, so we'll get a social media manager for her. And I got somebody to manage her socials for her. And then she only get access to YouTube to watch her videos and all those things. When there is any update, we show it to her. And I wasn't getting it, but some of those things happening, and the way some of those kids are behaving on social media, if you don't restrict things and control this whole internet thing in your home, you'll be gone. By the time you realize that your kids have even sold your house, then you'll be there, and they'll come and say, "Oh, but what on earth? No, it's a too." See, it's crazy. If you be thinking it's funny until you mumble on some of these things.
1: Yeah, PM, you go to you see this Americans that start, that is the lesbianism and other things. You go there and then you go to the comment section and then you tap on someone's image. As some American, you go there and the person is young. I'm like, hey, I have a mentality no one imagine right now and I want to be like you. And I'm like, hey, God.
0: All right, enough of that. So please, if you're a parent, all I can say is be vigilant. Very, very important. Yeah, man. And I have this one here. YFM, I'm listening to you loud inside a futu. One heaven, one rhythm. Thank you so much. Well, it's humbling to hear some of these messages from that far. Big love going out to all of you. But today on Time with PM, briefly before we move on to London, I want to hear from you. Lynette, can you tell them the question we have for today?
1: So the question we are asking is, if you go on your first date, what are you going to order? What are you going to order on your first date?
0: If you go on your first date, what are you going to order? I mean, on the first date with somebody, what are you going to order? As in food.
1: Yeah.
0: If you go... On the first date, what are you going to order?
1: Fufu.
0: Hey, Charlie, it looks like people are sending me lunch, pal. Another one to hear. Don't mention my name, please. Oh, this is love.
1: Yeah, this is...
0: Thank you so much. I'm just humbled. I really appreciate all of you. Thank you, thank you, thank you, thank you very much. I jokingly said it, but the way things are going there, this is love. This is love. Thank you very, very much. All right, so we're moving straight to London. When we come back, we get ready for Time with PM. On your first date, what are you going to order? Think about this. When we come back, we get into it right here on The Drive of Your Life. And today on West Side 3, let me see the song that we have for West Side 3 as well. So that's DJ Suraka. Will drop them on the show that we all enjoy wherever we are right now. I know you love West Side 3. And on Wednesdays, because it's Wonderful Worship Wednesday, we do gospel music for West Side 3. Today we have Ifua Black, Taddy's very own Ifua Black, featuring Dan Hamilton, classic song, Testify, SK Frimpong with Abudin Seno, and Yvonne Mainz with Hosanna. Yvonne Mainz got her concert coming up. Ifua Black, I don't know whether she's done with her concert yet. Yeah, she's done with it. And SK Frimpong is just to have his Dynamic Praise, the 10th edition. Yvonne Mainz is also ready for her event, seems next 2 months or next month. Congrats going out to all of you. You are doing amazingly well. I mean, the gospel fraternity is making gospel concerts look very simple. They are making like concerts look very simple, but if you try it, you understand that and that forms are. So big shout out going out to all the gospel artists in the Western region who are having concerts, their own concerts, back to back to back, and they are always having full houses. You guys are doing so well. Big shout out going out to you. Straight to London when I come back, we get ready for Time with PM right here on The Drive of Your Life. Once again, the people who showed me love by getting me lunch today, I appreciate all of you. And most all of you, I was saying I shouldn't mention your name. Thank you so much for showing me love. It means the world to me. God bless you.
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9: BBC News with Eileen McHugh. The European Commission President Ursula von der Leyen says the attempted drone attack at Leipzig airport marks a new escalation on EU soil. Germany has attributed it to Russia. German police are investigating further cases of sabotage involving critical infrastructure. The US and Iran have carried out their biggest exchange of attacks since July. Iran says it struck American targets across the Middle East. Washington denies Iranian claims that US forces were killed in Jordan. The US Energy Secretary says Venezuela will more than double oil production within the decade. Chris Wright is about to sign an agreement giving a US-backed company rights over oil fields amounting to about a fifth of Venezuela's reserves. An international team of scientists say they may be one step closer to discovering dark matter. They say a single particle collision they witnessed in an underground facility could possibly be the first compelling hint of a dark matter interaction. The Central Bank of the Netherlands says it's moved 86 tons of gold from the US and Canada because of increased geopolitical risks. Most is now being held in the Bank of England. Police in Vietnam have arrested a deputy health minister on suspicion of accepting bribes. They're investigating alleged accounting violations involving a medical equipment company. The American golfer Tiger Woods has pleaded guilty to reckless driving relating to a high-speed car crash. Changing his previous not guilty plea allowed him to avoid the more serious charge of driving under the influence. And King Charles and Queen Camilla will get a preview of the Bayeux tapestry at the British Museum shortly, alongside the French President Emmanuel Macron. The medieval artwork, on loan from France, depicts events around the Norman conquest of Saxon England in 1066. BBC News.
12: Nim there a kwa 49 cities a betima to eziban e wo pigsy ma chicken man I a friend guy man and now the all new assorted jollof and fried rice is just 59 cities at pigsy ma chicken man and you can also step out to the playman pack for 79 cities or go assorted for just 89. Now my card if one is it grab our mini or the maxi buckets so wo pe pizza e show na nun su e je to say mizza double chicken barbecue to test jollof fried rice and crispy chicken. Pick some my chicken man. Emo Ezibanya Ed Del Nani Buelfo. 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You been AD Motors. Yeni Khalifa Collection. Any DN Mushe. 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And now say, download the crispy app no. Now toward you any fuel. Kai say, what's the banner Maya? One Jessica. Pick some my chicken man. Good food lifts here. Pick some my chicken man. Ed DN.
14: That's right. I didn't realize, sir. Oh, Mr. Q, my wife, do a good many more. Mr. Q, yes, and take it easy. As a word for the how can I take it easy? Ojam, Nibusa, and my son, and Mukunum, Atoka, my woman. Never got a car and more gum. After Nipet, Machi, ever you show. Woman, if Rabana, and yet you hear me, compare me, dream, Mr. Q, Nibanum, let me who's a mayor bar. Now, ma'am, put in before your root, a true dear here, and one say, why am I your said you're sure to what I saw the call? Which I would have known you. Is that a petra park? And I saw balance what you call. How?
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